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Download the High River Online app on your phone to stay up to date with everything local. Oh, and find the best music too. 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

Emerson Lake, Emerson Lake. And Palmer. And Palmer. You know you're from High River when you don't laugh at that joke. 99.7 Sun Country.

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0: Olsen. Ain't nothing bigger than this town. Plus, it's the Hitch and Post. Good morning. I'm Kevin Wallace. It's 17 minutes after 6, 617. And we're sitting pretty today. 12 degrees, a little bit of a whiff out there, if you know what I mean, coming in this morning. But hey, it's going to be nice. 27 the high this afternoon. Pretty decent weekend ahead of us as well. Book club's coming up on Friday. Can't believe our 26th week already. I love doing it. I'm a bit of a book nerd, bit of a bookworm. I hope you are as well. I would love you to join me on Fridays. If you're a big bookworm, you want to brag about a really cool book that you want to share with everyone. Totally. You know what? Call or send me a text on our talking text line, 403-652-4997. I'm right in the middle of reading this amazing book on the explorer David Thompson. It's called Sources of the River by Jack Nisbet. And the subheadline is Tracking David Thompson Across Western North America. It has a foreword by a prof out of Alberta. I believe it's a USC. And just really, really interesting. It's kind of written in a first person, and he has excerpts from David Thompson's journals. It's really, really interesting. I can barely put it down. You know how it goes, right? I know. So it's coming up on Friday at 8:40. I'll give you a little bit more, and I'll recommend another similar kind of a book. But yeah, if you want to join me, give me a shout, or you can even email me, kevin.wallace@goldenwest.ca.
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Now ain't life crazy? 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

0: it was to address a need. Like, as people are going back to school, that was kind of the intention, was knowing that there's always a need to buy clothes and shoes, and sometimes that's really difficult for families. And so trying to make that easier right in time for back to school.
1: Okay, cool. Great to hear the community support on that. Now, tell us about the big free clothing giveaway this Saturday.
0: Yes, we're doing an Ukai Ukai Expo. And so one member of our working team, Jen Galope, she's from FCIS, that's Foothills Community Immigrant Services. 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Ukai Ukai.

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All right, here's the song you can two-step to. 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

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I Can't Love You Anymore with Ella Langley and Morgan Wallen. Hey, we're playing Movie Night Out with Landmark Cinemas next. Your chance to win a movie pass for two.

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and Center. This fall, they're celebrating the 25th anniversary of that debut album, The Fallout. Here's Tyler Joe Miller, Under the Influence, on the home stretch, brought to you by Irvin's Tack and Western Wear.

Everybody Knows Everybody on the home stretch. I'm Candace Johnson. The Grey Cup is coming to Calgary later this year. What are the chances the Stamps are going to be in it? I've chatted with some odds makers, and I'll tell you after Tim and the Glory Boys, If I Go Missing on the home stretch.

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